in the hour of the girl. You can make this danger witness or whatever. Without your heart, you can wish you could relate. If it's always gonna be, sit beside me on the star. If you wake me up tonight, so you try to make it whole with everybody here. More than a Sony to make the words throw up or show me the way. Stay, pick me up again. They will be there on the couch. They will make you better still. Can you be sure of anything you make? Maybe you can get a whiff. It's enough to make you gag, just enough to make you sick. And each and every day, with the concrete and the masonry, when the paint that's on is dry, you can work it from your eye. And you take it from my heart as you stand alone forever, from the Roman and the surf and the cloudy, cloudy day. Just a boss thing that is pure, and especially for you. It's like everybody's needing it, and everyone is sure.

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And I've been smoking like a Russian cosmonaut. 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They were pointing to the window, the trees were covering my eyes. And I know it's true, this is what I see.

0: There's some things in Minnesota. It's the wildest place that I found.
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From the gray Atlantic Ocean to the wide Pacific shore, and you won't be together anymore.

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And is there any real need for this? You sit around and count the days when everything is closing in on you. 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I think he's in need of some attention. 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
1: 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Come on, we bring it in. Yo, take a listen. J-A-W-T-A-N-O-B with the capital A. Believe that. Put it there, break it down, let's go. Come on, let's bust. Shake it out, break it back.

Maybe we should all just put away our problems. We just need to forget about everything. Just have a good time. Maybe we should all just put away our problems.